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1: 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Hot time, summer in the city,
0: 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Radio Wien.

Christmas Eve 2 years ago. 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

I pretended hard to be. Guess you could say she saw through me and hugged my neck. I came home unexpectedly and caught her crying needlessly.

of honey, and I wake up night and call her name. Now my life's an empty stage where honey lived and honey played.

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And would you save my soul tonight? Would you tremble